the end of life's journey, and perhaps we'll never meet anymore, till we gather in heaven's bright

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If we never meet again this side of heaven,

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If we never meet again this side of heaven, as we struggle through this world and its strife, there's another meeting place somewhere in heaven.

And so ends my tribute to Dolly Parton. That was the song that she wanted to have played at her funeral. That was a song called If We Never Meet Again This Side of Heaven, sung by Johnny Cash. Before that, Light of a Clear Blue Morning from Dolly Parton. That actually was from a movie soundtrack called Straight Talk. Before that, Down from Dover, a song she wrote about a young woman who gets knocked up. Traveling Through, which was a song she wrote for the movie called Transamerica. And Coat of Many Colors started that thing off. All right, the rest of the set is just going to be things that I have run across over the last couple of weeks. I have two really... For some reason, I have two... Oh, wait, no, I know what it is. I discovered, when I was looking up Jolene, I discovered that there was a song by Ray LaMontagne about Jolene, but it was not the same one, so I'm going to play that. Then there's a new Ray... The second one after that is a song called A Murder of Crows, and that is a new album. Well, I don't think it's coming out until... I think maybe mid-September. It's a song called Murder of Crows from Reel to Reel, R-E-A-L. And that was a new one from Ray Wiley Hubbard. Then just some other things that I've run across. So without further ado, if you have any last-minute questions, cares, comments, whatever, give me a call, 860-439-2850. 860-439-2851. Oh, also coming up in that set is a new one from Richard Thompson's newest album titled Hippies, Thugs, and Heroes. A song called Cocaine Walking, Booze Talking. You know what? I'll move it up and I will play it after Jolene. So I have two new songs in a row.

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That old Easter egg ain't got a leg.

Okay, that was Summer Zen from John Prine. I know that summer technically isn't over, but I taught for a long, long time, a few decades. And for me, the new year always began when school started. It was never January, it was always September. So this is summer's end to me. And as old as I am, and as long, and having been retired enough for a few years, I still think that way. So hence the couple songs about summer's end. That was from John Prine's album, The Tree of Forgiveness. Before that, High Summer from Van Morrison from his album Back on Top. Taking Up Serpents Again from Curtis Eller's American Circus. As much as I dislike snakes, I do kind of get a kick out of that song. Before that was The New One from Ray Wiley Hubbard, A Murder of Crows from Real to Real for Real. Before that, the newest one that's coming out soon from Richard Thompson. The album is titled Hippies, Thugs, and Heroes. The song was Cocaine Walking, Booze Talking. And I started things off with Jolene from Ray LaMontagne from his album Trouble. A couple more songs about September coming in to take you out, and then I'm out of here, and I'll be back again in 2 weeks. Come September from Aeneas Mitchell and Rachel Reese is next. September When It Comes from Roseanne Cash and her father, Johnny Cash. And then another song called Come September from a group called The Old North, a group I ran across on Tic Tac. Then if there's still time, maybe James Taylor doing September Grass. We'll see. At any rate, here's Come September. Thank you for listening to WCNI New London. See you again in 2 weeks.

my eyes and see, and fall into the heart and arms of those who wait for me. I cannot move a mountain now. I can no longer run. I cannot be who I was then, in a way I never was.

0: WCNI New London. Greetings, friends, neighbors, students, clergy, academians. DJ Jimbo here, subbing for somebody. I still don't know who I'm subbing for.
1: I think Bob.
0: Bob, yeah. Yeah, it must be Bob. Yeah. Good old Bob.
1: Me.
0: Right. Well, thank you, Bridget. That was a wonderful...
1: Nice seeing you.
0: Yeah, nice seeing you. That's a wonderful half a tune I heard. Yeah. What do you need? I'll shut that off.
1: Hmm? Oh, yeah.
0: Yep. Yeah, so here I am again. Oh, wow, that's a low chair. Jeez, I got a... Gee, I better stand up. You got everything?
1: I need my cord unplugged.
0: Your what?
1: I need this unplugged.
0: Oh. Bridget needs her wires.
1: Unwired.
0: All right. Well, we're going to play a sort of an impromptu show tonight here. It's sure to be exciting and chaotic and eclectic. All right. So, yeah, let's get the ball rolling here.

Oh, I hate when that happens. All right. Got to oil this CD player here. That's what we got to do. All right, let's see what happens if we do this.

Ah, yes. How's that for a change of pace? Oh, boy. Hey, we opened up with Man in the Tinfoil Hat. Oh, Tinfoil Hat. And it was Donald Fagen with Todd Rundgren. And you can guess who that's about. Then after that, they played Silver Sun. And that ended kind of abruptly. And, both those first two cuts ended abruptly for some reason. Don't know if I can get to the bottom of that. And then we made a quick switch to a tune by Drew Jureka, who is a Canadian artist. Usually does a lot of, old-time stuff, Tin Pan Alley type, and gypsy music, and has a band called the Syncopators, the Hogtown Syncopators, that's what they are. And I think I have some of that here. Maybe we'll play that, a little more upbeat stuff. And, the American Red Cross has declared a national blood crisis. And some critical blood types have fallen below a one-day supply. 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And that's more important than you might think. 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So I did my part. Time for you to do yours. And I want to tell you about Madonna Place. It is a family resource center located at 240 Main Street in beautiful downtown Norwich. 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And get that business out of the way for now. Okay. Well, that tune by Drew Jureka, the fiddle piece there, is called Castle of My Dreams. Okay, we're gonna go back to CD number one. Hopefully everything will play through this time. If not, we're gonna trash that CD and try something else.

Well, well, that was Peter Gabriel, and put a new CD in CD 1, and it's not playing at all. I give it one more shot.

That was cool. Avoiding scams. Here are some things the government does and doesn't do. The federal government will not call you unsolicited and ask for personal information. The agencies already have details like your Medicare and Social Security numbers. Any important communication from the federal government usually comes via the U.S. Postal Service. No federal government agency will initiate a serious contact with you through social media, text, or email. The government won't reach out to offer you a federal grant. Grants require an application, and they are always for a specific purpose. No government official will ask you for an upfront payment before sending you a benefit, grant, or refund. The government won't suspend benefits from Social Security or Medicare because someone else misused your identification. Federal law enforcement agents also won't bully you into revealing personal information such as your bank account number. Agencies won't take payments in prepaid gift cards, wire transfers, or cryptocurrency. To learn more about how to spot and avoid scams, go to www.aarp.org/money/scams-fraud or call toll-free fraud helpline at 877-908-3360 if you or a loved one suspect you've been a victim. And, well, we already told you about the blood drive. And I wanted to also tell you about the, and this is kind of a cool thing that we do here at WCNI. 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And it'll be fun. I'll write something up for you. It'll be cool. And we can read it on the air. Get the word out. Hey, what did we hear? Hang on. The last thing, that was Enigma. I haven't played any of that in a long time. I think it's pretty cool. Let's go back in the Wayback Machine here. We heard the Heavy Pets. That was Swim Out Past the Sun. And then we heard Slightly Stupid Glocks from Everyday Life, Every People. From Stupid Records. That's S-T-O-O-P-I-D. And then we heard a tune from Peter Gabriel called Bright Side Mix. And then, of course, Winds of Warning from Enigma. From the album, Winds of Warning. All right, let's see, about 11 minutes of the hour. And what do I got lined up here? Something on four. Yeah, we got time. No, let's go to move on to a little slightly longer cut. Something from Narcissus, Soaking Wet.

Yeah, baby. DJ Jimbo here till midnight, the witching hour. Yeah, if I stay awake, this is rough, you know, this late, you know, I'm usually asleep in the chair by, you know, 9:15 or something like that, man. I'm just not used to this schedule. But I was needed, and I answered the call. Hey, what do we hear? Let's go back here. We heard Slightly Stupid. Peter Gabriel. Adam Plack from Winds of Warning, or from the Enigma album. And that last thing we heard was Chris Robinson, Brotherhood, Narcissus Soaking Wet. From the album... documented from Any Way You Love, We Know How You Feel, Silver Arrow Records, 2016. And, okay, oh, and I want to remind you, WCNI, New London. And we're going to move on to some more music, as we got all the business done here. And I hope you're having a good evening. I hope you had a good day. I don't know. I'm getting ready to go to the Rhythm and Roots Festival over in Rhode Island at Nantigret Park. It's going to be a good time. We're going to be camping out. Probably see some of the DJs over there. I know Dancing Alice was there. Was that last year or the year before? I ran into her. And... yeah, that's a good time. I got a really varied lineup. I'm kind of excited about seeing Marty Stewart and his Fabulous Superlatives. I mean, that's a Nashville country outfit, but boy, I tell you, that guy, they can play anything. They can play jazz. They can play, you name it. And they're the top guys in the business, though. They're just terrific. I've seen a bunch of times. I've seen... Marty Stewart play, you know, just a side man up in Maine. They had a version of House of the Rising Sun with two big old Mexican jumbo guitars, man. It was just fantastic. Best in the business. Anyway, so if you can get over there, get over there. And if hopefully you got your tickets already. But it's good time. Bring plenty of money, though. All right, let's move on.

That was the drugs. Crazy song, huh? 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That was a good outfit. You know, old Jimmy Carter used to take part in that. Out there, and I don't know, pretty near 100 years old, pounding nails there with Rosalind. Hey, a good dude. All right, we got the business out of the way. Hey, what did we hear? Where did we leave off? We heard Santana do a tune called Rumbalero. That's from the Blessings and Miracles album. And then we heard Talk, T-A-U-K, Dirty Mouth from Homunculus. I think I'm pronouncing that right. And then the Drugs, Prescription for Miss Hyphen America. All right. Let's get on with some more tunes here. Let's see. What do you want to play? Oh, I dropped something. Hang on. Come back here, you fool. Sorry, microphone. Okay. That would be cut 5. All right. We have another tune from Talk.

In case you're wondering, that was Nothing Wrong With That CD. That tune was called Licus Interruptus by the Waybacks. All right, we're going to hear some more weird stuff. Now we're going back to Weird Land.

That, my friends, was Dead Air. Yeah, CD number two. CD player number two. I really wanted to play that too. Huh. Let's try something else here.

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That was Kebab Shop. Kebab Shop. 3 a.m. From Flunk. Not Funk, Flunk. 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All right. They're out there, man. You got to protect yourself. All right, what do we hear? Let's go back a ways. Well, we left off with Licus Interruptus and the Waybacks, and then moved on to another Didgeridoo piece from Adam Plack. It was called The Hunt from Winds of Warning. And then a tune called Marisa from Saude Fez Samba. That was a kind of Brazilian style deal from the album Eu Sambo Mesmo. Sorry. And then we heard a piece called Gorejele from Watoli. This word must mean remastered by Dick Buama from Mangrove Productions. And like I said, that last one was the Kebab Shop. I'll make sure I didn't miss anything here. That was Flunk with Kebab Shop. All right. It's about 11 minutes of 11. Okay. Let's go.

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1: 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Let's have a little review here. That last cut we heard, that was Dry Cleaner from Des Moines. It's a Joni Mitchell piece. And let's get back into the computer here. Before that, there was a tune called Te Vaca from Nukukehe from Warm Earth Records. And I think the computer missed one of those tones, but anyway, going now. All right. Well, we're coming up on 11 o'clock, so I'm going to say WCNI, New London. There, I did it. Okay. Well, let's hear something. Something a little different here. Because everything's different tonight, right?

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What is that thing they're all a-singing? Why, that's Heidi, Heidi, Heidi.

0: everybody's happy, and everybody's okay. 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

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And I'd also like to tell you, while we're at it here, about the East Lyme Giving Garden. 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Okay, that pretty much winds up the business aspect of things. Not that it's a business, but it's not music. And yeah, let's take a look back on the music into things here. Where do we leave off? We heard Miguel and Angel Cortez doing El Linkadoy. Te Vaca from Tatuki. Michael Goldrick, I don't know how he got in there. a tune called Fused. And then Nat Gonella, Swinging the Jinx Away. That was kind of a like an old 40s tune, I guess, 30s. And, all right, we got, let's see, about 19 of midnight. I'll play a few more tunes here. And then I'm going to shove off, hit the pillow.

Bela Fleck. 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I'm sleepy. What can I tell you? That CD player is not, I'm gonna eject that one. Okay. Hang on. Try something else. Yeah, these things are fussy. Reading. It's reading. It's a slow reader. I think it just doesn't like my CDs. A lot of these are homemade, you know. But most of them play. A little weird. Alright. We're going to eject a different one, you know. Play one that I really want to play in honor of a great artist. Well, we'll get to it. Alright. You know, anybody out there? One phone call tonight. I wasn't able to locate the. Okay, this is it. Well, you'll know who this is when it begins.

0: And that, ladies and gentlemen, was the greatest song in the last 1,000 years. And a little tribute to our national treasure who passed on. And it just, I don't know, I get a little choked up every time I hear that. Anyway, my relief is in. I didn't know I was going to get relief. Oh, all right. Well, slide right in here, sir. All right. You're going to be playing for us tonight.
1: It's a big mix of everything.
0: Yeah, well, I mixed it up pretty good tonight, too.
1: Oh, okay, cool. Yeah. Be more of the same, then. All
0: right. Any Dolly Parton in there?
1: I think so, actually, yeah.
0: Oh, cool.
1: Yeah, as a tribute. I'm sorry. I was just abroad in Australia last semester, so there's a lot of music from Australia.
0: Oh, hey, I played some Australian stuff.
1: No, we really?
0: Did we do stuff.
1: Oh, nice. Yeah. This is much the stuff that I heard from you.
0: All right, well... We get set up here.
1: Yeah, ready to go.
0: Oh, he's ready to go. All right, let me slide in there and get my junk out.
1: Should I go for it?
0: Yeah, go for it.
1: All
0: right. Here we go.
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Good evening, everybody on WCNI New London. Holy cow, it's great to be back. My name is Samson. This is my show, A Little Off the Top. And I'm back after months and months of me not being here. I was actually away in Australia for a couple months. Great time, but we're going to get into that more tonight. I'm finally back here at WCNI, and I am so happy to be here. And I'm about to share with you some of the great music from Australia. That's kind of the theme for the show tonight. And I hope you're here for the ride. Like I said, my name's Samson. This is my show, A Little Off the Top. I'll be here until 3 in the morning, bright and early, And I'll be playing a little bit of the music that I heard and came across while I was in Australia from February until July. So I'm really excited. I hope you are too. If you want to call in, request a song, feel free to do so. I'm happy to take requests. The number is going to be 860-439-2850. Again, that's 860-439-2850. And you'll reach right to me. That first song there was, of course, Easy Lover by Philip Bailey and Phil Collins. Great song. Love that song. I heard that first actually while I was in New London. Australia. So I felt it was appropriate to attach it in here. But these next couple are going to be some things that I heard from the people that were playing their songs in Australia. And so this is going to be a little bit of an authentic take on what's going on down under, if you know what I mean. So thanks for joining me. We're here for the ride. We got 3 hours here, so lines are open. And hope you enjoy the music. We'll get off here with the first one, Untouched by the Veronicas. Hope you enjoy it. And here we go.

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Alright folks, the time is currently 12:16 here in New London, Connecticut. And it's a beautiful, rainy day. And I couldn't help but playing a little bit of nice music here. I mean, I said at the start of this set here that it would be Australian music, but that was sort of a lie. As you can tell here, that was mostly, if not all, American music so far. But I guess here's a little bit of a clarification. The music I'm playing tonight is just music I heard while I was in Australia. Some of you might be saying, Samson, come on. Where's the Australian music at? To be fair, the Veronicas, that first one, was Australian, but the rest of these kind of are American. Hate to break it to you, a lot of the music that Australians listen to is American music. But anyway, that first song there was Untouched by the Veronicas, followed by Be Sweet by Japanese Breakfast, and then Steal Away by Robbie Dupree. This next song is going to be Gold and Green by Slaughter Beach Dog, and we'll keep on going with the same kind of vibe tonight. Again, if you have any song requests or recommendations, feel free to call in at 860-439-2850. Again, that is 860-439-2850. I mean, I've got plenty of music tonight, but I'm happy to take some calls and get some of what you want to hear on. So feel free to do so. Like I said, Golden Green, Slaughter Beach Dog, coming right up. I'll be back on around 12:45, about half an hour, so half an hour uninterrupted. Let's get it started. Here we go.

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Eco-friendly balloons do not exist. 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Alright folks, the time is currently 12:43 here in New London, Connecticut, and it is a beautiful time in the morning here. It's kind of sprinkling outside, but no problem. We're playing some music. In this little block here, we had Golden Green by Slaughter Beach Dog, then Never Ever by Late November, and then Sit Next to Me by Foster the People, followed by Reptile by The Church, Waltzing Matilda by Slim Dusty, and Sprawl 2, Mountains Beyond Mountains by Arcade Fire. That second to last one, Waltzing Matilda, is like a classic Australian song, as I was told when I was down there. Apparently the folks down there are taught it in elementary school, and so you can put the pieces together, is what I'm trying to say. So anyway, coming up we have a couple more Australian things. I mean, some of these aren't Australian. Like I said, it's just what I heard people playing in Australia, so close enough. First one's going to be King of Spain by The Tallest Man on Earth. And again, if you have any song requests, feel free to call in. It's 860-439-2850. One more time, it's going to be 860-439-2850. And I'll be back on at the top of the hour to remind you what you're listening to. And I won't keep you waiting any longer. Here we go.

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Impossible to extract. 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Even with all the will, you can't do anything.

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You have to feel the bass. 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

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The last songs you heard were King of Spain by The Tallest Man on Earth, Twist and Turn by The Cardinals, My Blueberry Life by Current Joys, and that last one was Unspoken Thoughts by Rad & Co. That last one was a call and request. 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The number is going to be 860-439-2850. Again, 860-439-2850. And this next song is going to be California 1 / Youth and Beauty Brigade by the Decemberists. Yeah, hope you're enjoying it. We're going to keep on rolling. I'm here till 3 o'clock in the morning. So if you want to call in, do so anytime. 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

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All right, y'all.

It's currently 1:18 a.m. here in London, Connecticut. It's a beautiful morning, and I've been playing some music here. Let me tell you what I've been playing. First was California 1 / Youth and Beauty Brigade by the Decemberists. After that was Morning Dove by John McKeel, and this latest one was Losing Focus by Exium. That's spelled E-X-U-M. Figure it out for yourself. Coming up, we have Adam Up There by Oven. That's O-V-V-E-N. If you have any song requests, feel free to call in. The number is 860-439-2850. Again, that's 860-439-2850. And for everyone else, again, it's 860-439-2850. Anyway, like I said, Adam Up There is next, and then we'll have More and More. I'm here for another hour and a half, basically, a little bit more. And so, yeah, hope you're enjoying it. If you're not, call in or don't, or just live with it or change the channel. So, up to you. Sorry. I'll just get right to it. Let's do this thing.

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Somewhere in the ancient mystic trinity, you get three as a magic number. The past and the present and the future, faith and hope and charity, the heart and the brain and the body give you three as a magic number. It takes three legs to make a tripod or to make a table stand. It takes three wheels to make a vehicle called a tricycle.

0: three times in each set of 10. 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And in the 20s, you get a 21, 24, 27, and it comes out even on 30, yeah.
1: Now, multiply that

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0: 12,
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1: 21, 24, 27, 30,
0: yeah.
1: 30.

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All right, folks, the time is currently 1:42 a.m. here in New London, Connecticut, and I've been playing some music for you, and here's what I've been playing. First up was Adam Up There by Oven. Second up was Summer Rain by Larry June, The Alchemist, and Ty Dolla $ign. After that was Looking at the Geese by Renny Conti. And then Three is a Magic Number by Bob Doro. Followed by Here I Dreamt I Was an Architect by The Decemberists, and then What It Feels Like for a Girl by Madonna. That second to last one, Here I Dreamt I Was an Architect by The Decemberists, is a particular memory for me. When I was back in Australia, I had been working a job in the service industry, and I would always play that song as I was on the bus on my way to my job. And so that kind of brings me back to that. That whole album, by the way, Castaways and Cutouts, is a really great album. I definitely suggest giving that a listen if you can. And also the song before that, Three is a Magic Number by Bob Doro. Great song. You probably recognize

from Schoolhouse Rock, if you recognize it. But if you're paying attention, you might have caught the bass line. It was kind of going nuts there at the end there. If you didn't catch it, feel free to go back and listen, or just take my word for it. Either way, it doesn't really matter. This next one's going to be Flight by the Jeremy Ledbetter Trio from the album Gravity. A little bit of a change from what we've been listening to. It's a little bit of jazz, but after this song, we'll go back to songs with words. If you have any thoughts about the music I'm playing, or if you have a song you want to hear, feel free to call in 860-439-2850, and you'll reach right to me. So, yeah, you still got about an hour 15 to go, so whenever you want. Anyway, let's get back to it. Flight by Jeremy Ledbetter Trio. Boom, shaka, lock.

Alright folks, the time is currently 1:58 a.m. here in New London, Connecticut, and you're listening to 90.9 FM, WCNI New London, at WCNIRadio.org, and you're listening to me. My name's Samson, this is my show, A Little Off the Top, and let me tell you what you've been listening to. First off in this little block here was Flight by the Jeremy Ledbetter Trio. After that was Reckless and Arranged by Ethan French, followed by Forever Together by New Tutankhamun. After that, we had Corazón de Melón by Los Panchos, and then The Secret by Slap Happy. We got a call-in request in the meantime. If you want to call in and request a song, you are absolutely free and encouraged to do so. The number is 860-439-2850. The caller, I forgot to get their name and everything, but they requested Talk to You by 54 Ultra. There was another song by 54 Ultra called Talk to Me, which might have been what they were going for, but there is a song called Talk to You by 54 Ultra, which in the song that came up first when I searched it was by someone else featuring 54 Ultra. So caller, if this is the wrong song, I sincerely apologize. I should have clarified. But anyway, this is Talk to You by 54 Ultra, and we'll continue on after this one with the usual couple of classic Australian tunes, and yeah, we're a little bit less than an hour out from the end of the set, so hope you're enjoying it. If you're not, channel change is not too far away, or you can call in and tell me what I'm doing wrong. Either way, it'd be great. Anyway, I won't keep you waiting anymore. Talk to You by 54 Ultra, coming right up. I'll be back on in around 15 minutes. Let's do this.

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We're cutting like knives in a fist fight. And I found you with a bottle of wine, your head in the curtains, and heart like the 4th of July. You swore and said, we are not shining stars. This I know, I never said we are. 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

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Alright folks, the time is currently 2:16 in the morning here in New London, Connecticut. Beautiful morning as per usual. And let me tell you what you've been listening to. That first song was Talk to You, the 54s version by 54 Ultra. I never got a call back from a listener, so I'm going to assume that I played the right song. Not completely sure, though. It might have been Talk to Me by 54 Ultra. But anyway, after that was Carry On by Fun, followed by Special by Late November. Then Smoko by The Chats. Smoko by The Chats, as I was told in my time in Australia, is sort of it's kind of the people's national anthem. So I was told Smoko refers to a kind of a break time during work hours, in case you were confused by that. We've only got 40-ish more minutes, and a lot of these songs are pretty long. We might end a little bit early, but I mean, if you wanna push it right to the end there, feel free to call in with another song, 860-439-2850. Hate to keep pushing it, but I mean, I love those calls, so if you feel like it, go for it. But anyway, this next song is going to be Do You Remember the First Time by Pulp. If you're enjoying it, I'm glad. If you're not, so sorry. But you can tune in next week and we'll try again. In the meantime, this is Do You Remember the First Time by Pulp from the album His and Hers. I'll be back in around half an hour, likely. Maybe less. We'll see. So I'll see you when I see you. Let's do this.

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All right, folks. The time is currently 2:42. In New London, Connecticut. It's a beautiful morning. Can't stress that enough. And I've been playing you some music for a while now. To be honest, I can't even remember exactly where I left off. I believe it was at Do You Remember the First Time by Pulp. If I'm wrong, correct me or don't. It doesn't really matter. After that, we had The Same Stars by Karate. And then Out of This World by The Cure, followed by Talk to Me by 54 Ultra. I figured I might as well throw that one in too, just in case, you know. Never got the call back, but like, I figured, just in case, for you listener out there who called in earlier, I thought that might be the song you're looking for, so I threw it on too. And that last one was Grief by MJ Lenderman. We have three songs left tonight. This first next song is going to be 7 minutes, the one after that 3 minutes, and the final one is 6 minutes. I'm not going to come back on in between those songs, and so I'll sign off after the final one, and I'll send us to automation. So, thank you for listening very much. I'll sign off again once those songs are finished, but I don't know, first set back for a while, so I'm just happy to be here, happy to have people calling in. I got a couple callers tonight, so I really appreciate you guys that called in. And everyone listening, so I hope you have a great night. Hope you had a great night. And I'll be back on in approximately 16 minutes to do the official sign off. Yeah, I'll be back soon-ish.

All right, and just like that, it's 3 o'clock in the morning here in New London, Connecticut, and you know what that means. If you've tuned into my show before, it means I'm done. Holy moly. First show back, it's been a while, it's really glad to be, I'm really glad to be back in the studio this year, and I hope you enjoyed my set tonight. Thank you for listening. I hope you have a good week. I hope you had a good week. And I'll be back same time, same place. WCNI, New London, 90.9 FM, or WCNIRadio.org. And, yeah, I think that's just about it. And so I'll turn you over to Automation. Thank you for listening, and have a good night.

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You gonna sing a song for me, Katie? Sing a song and put it on Nanny's camera for her. She'll always have a song.

Hi there, folks. This is Jack Cassidy of Hot Tuna from Time to Time, and you are listening to WCNI, New London, Connecticut.

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0: No, that's not right. That's not right. Try again.
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0: There we go.

0: Hello, it's me, the designer jeans in the back of your closet. 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

0: Hi, I'm Danica Patrick and proud aunt. 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

Good morning. So it's a little early. I wanted to give you guys a chance to do something special. I have some music that I am in the 7 o'clock hour going to be playing for you because I believe it needs to be heard. I have my friend Eric Roboska's brand new CD called New Scrolls, and I'm going to play that. But maybe not more importantly, I have the brand new, newest album by Terry LaChance called Overflow. And I'm going to play the whole thing because it's absolutely phenomenal. And I was just listening to it again on the way in. And there's so many songs on here that we need to hear. The Harriet Tubman song is great. If Women Were in Charge is great. There's a song on here called Children in Cages. We shouldn't have to hear that song. We shouldn't have to, but we have to. One Vote Counts. She sings about all the things that it only took one vote to make things happen. And I'm looking for the one that I was singing. Freedom. I don't know if it's the right name. Freedom isn't a place, but a state of mind. And I can't find it on here. Terry, are you up? Could you call me and tell me which, because I don't think it's named that, right? Freedom isn't a place, but a state of mind. I don't see it. Anyway, it's on here. We're going to hear it. But we're also going to hear, remember, I've played it before. Terry wrote a song way, way, way, way, way back when. If you guys want to hear anybody else, Bach, Chopin, Beethoven, Haliman, anybody for the first hour, give me a call. I do have Ian Maxson that I'm going to play unless somebody gives me a call and asks for something. I have some Schumann, but I'm not really in the mood. So if you want me to play something else, then please give me a call, okay? That's the way it's going to go. First thing, what do we do? What do we do when we first get here? We start the show. You are listening to WCNI New London. This is Grandma's Attic, and we are here all for the love of music. At Grandma's Attic, we're here because adventures in music begin, secrets about music are shared, and treasures in the most amazing local music in the whole wide world are found. So let's do that, and let's take care of our PSAs, and then we will get back to the music, okay?

0: 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The smell of coffee, the sound of a...
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5: And, of course, your friends here at WCNI. Somehow, so the new schedule starts today. And I'm splitting shows, so But I have a really important interview today. And I hope that Patrick remembers, because I did reach out to him and ask him to let me do my show today. Patrick, go back to bed. Okay? Huh. And now we're going to play some music. I know what we're going to play. Ah, here we go. This is Terry LaChance with Grandma's Attic. Wait a minute. That's not what we're going to play. I don't know what that is, but that is not Grandma's Attic. I don't know where it came from either. Holy moly, chicken cannoli. I know what happened. You know what happens? Kids come in here at night. And then they forget that they have a CD in the CD player. And if you put two CDs... If you put two CDs in the CD player, the bottom CD will play. So that's what just happened with that. But that was not Grandma's Attic. I think we got it all figured out now. You would think since I've been up since... 6 o'clock yesterday morning. No, actually, I think I got up at... I don't know. I just know that when I got up yesterday, I didn't go back to bed till... yet. Not yet. So, anyway, here's Grandma's Attic.

All right. Thank you, Terry. I was so freaked out when she wrote that song, and it speaks volumes about the way that she knows me. We've been friends now for a number of years, and for her to get the whole gist of what my shows, not just this one, but, you know, my TV show also, it's really not about me, guys. It's about the music, and it's about me being able... That's kind of a little bit of a lie. I love being in the radio station. I'm all alone. I'm surrounded by hundreds of thousands of millions of kabillions of pieces of music. The introvert in me loves this part of my things that I do outside of my real day job. But when I have people on to interview them, it's because they're doing something that's important to the community. I have Steve and Jeannie Segal coming in from the Guard Art Center today. And the Guard Art Center is 100 years old this year. 100 years old. And we are celebrating the centennial of it. And they're going to come in and talk to us about all the events that are coming up in the next few months. So if I were you, I'd stay tuned. I might even have a ticket or two to get rid of. So, yeah, do me a favor. Stay tuned. Until then, we're going to play some of this and some of that. This is my dear friend, Ian Maxson, Amor Retenas. And I hope that you enjoy it. I've played it here before, but... it's really, it's beautiful and worth listening to.

0: All right. That was Ian Maxon playing his amour. And I can't tell you how much I love his music. He does some pretty amazing things with that cello. He's a pretty talented guy. So if you get a chance, if you know he's coming to town, make sure you get out there and see him, because, like I just said, he's pretty amazing. So we're going to hear our top of the hour PSAs. You are looking at 1 minute to 7 a.m. on a Monday morning. I get up this morning, the sun was coming up, and I got a couple of really cool snapshots of the sunrise. And guess what? Maybe they were cool because now you know what's out there? Clouds. Big gray clouds. They say it's going to rain all week. I'm not going to listen to them. I'm not going to believe that kind of nonsense. It's just not going to happen. I met this girl this morning walking down my street. It was still really dark out because, you know, you get up at the old dark 30 on a Monday morning. And we had to talk and got to talking. And I said, let me tell you a secret. I said, see behind that house? There's a good big swimming pool. And if we sneak in, we can go swimming there. And she's looking at me. I said, no, it's my swimming pool. Come over and swim anytime. And she was like, you just made my day. You made my day. So I'm glad I made somebody's day today. Okay, so let's take care of our top of the hour PSAs. Then we will get into, I'll come back and tell you about what we're going to get into, okay? Alrighty then.
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0: And of course, you're not smoking friends right here at WCNI.

I really don't do well tolerating cigarette smoke. I literally told my ex right in the beginning that I don't kiss ashtrays. And within 4 days of starting to date me, she had quit smoking cigarettes and, as far as I know, didn't pick up another one. But smoking is nasty, guys. Full of tar and nicotine and nasty stuff. And, yeah, there's a whole bunch of worse stuff you could do, I guess. But we don't need to smoke. We don't need to smoke, so don't do it. Right? Okay. Now we're going to go to, oh my gosh. So back in 2018, I met this chick. I love her. Her name was Terry LeChance, and you have heard her name on this radio station kabillions of times now because all the DJs want her to come on and all the DJs want to interview her, especially me. But the first time that she came into the station, she did this song, One Person Can Save the World. When one person can change the world. Let me get the tunes right. Let me get the name of the song right. One person can change the world. And she started singing about it. And then she sang about one person changed the buses. One person walked on the moon. One person made your house a home. One person dried your tears. One person calmed your fears. And it goes on and on and on. And she has taken that amazing, I have goosebumps, I'm just telling you, that she has taken that song and added some, with Ira Sikowski, added some world components to it. Ken McManus is singing back up. Somebody, I don't have their name right here in front of me, which is my fault because I didn't bring my phone to work, but someone plays a didgeridoo, and there's a vibe, just a world music vibe to the whole thing. And I have to tell you, I brought it in for Johnny to play on his world show on Friday. Friday was a really good day for me under the circumstances because I've been doing well with my mental health. That's why we go to mental health doctors, by the way. And Johnny loved it also. So you're going to hear that song right now. This song is One Person Can Change the World by Terry LeChance, produced by Ira Sikowski. And just, it's freaking amazing. So sit back and relax. And then we're going to get into Eric Rabaska's new song, okay? Not new song. We're going to get into Eric Rabaska's new CD. So here we go.

I have to start that over. I didn't even have it turned up enough. And so we're gonna go back here. We're going to start over again. Sorry, guys. Here is One Person Can Change the World.

What do you think, guys? That's a keeper, right? That is a keeper. What a great song. I'm so excited about that song for Terry. She's got this new album out also. But before that new album that I'm going to play, I'm playing New Scrolls. This is the best album of 2026. Just saying, you heard it from me. I'm telling you on the radio, this is the best album of 2026. It's written, produced, and everything by Eric Rabaska. That's E-R-I-K-R-A-B-A-S-C-A. The name of the album is New Scrolls. The first song tells you not to pay attention to the people that are not very wise. Listen to the words, okay? Just listen to the words. The second song is about thinking that if you're doing the right thing because you're following the people, blah, blah, blah, blah, that you're fooling yourself. Better than what you give is, okay, Rituals, Lies, and Sin is about the bullshit that goes on in this country. Come All Ye Faithful, just listen to the words. And the eighth song, I wish I could read it because I can't because it's written in white. But a couple years ago, I decided that World Kindness Day is every year on November 13th. Every year is World Kindness Day on November 13th. And I had never seen New London County celebrate World Kindness Day. Why? It's the most important thing that we do in our lives is be kind to others. Do you know that just a smile, just looking at a vet and saying, thank you for serving, those are acts of kindness. Holding the door for someone, whether they're older than you, younger than you, whatever with you, holding the door for someone, that's an act of kindness, guys. So all I got to say is this whole album, every single song is just amazing. I'm playing the whole thing for you, starting right now.

All right, I have to tell you guys something. It's really important for me. This album right here, New Scrolls by Eric Rabaska, is out on everything, everything, everything, everything. And I've been talking about it to people for a couple of months now. Go find it and listen to the rest of it. I'm going to play the last song on this album because it's kind of a thing. Kindness is a superpower. Am I right? It's the first thing that you can do from the minute that you're born is be kind. And you don't even know what the concept of kindness is when you're born. Reaching out and touching mommy's face because it's there. That's a kindness. And mothers never, ever, ever, ever, ever forget that piece of kindness. So I'm going to play the last song on the album because I can. And then I'm going to start playing Terry LaChance's. The name of this album is Overflow, and it's every song she's ever written that she's never recorded or something like that. And it's great. It's great. It's great. It's great. So this is Eric Rabaska and the Community Hope Collective doing Try a Little Kindness.

of real emotion in you. You know, we're living maybe not in the worst time in the world. Maybe not. We've got a couple of wars going on and a person in the White House. I'm not going to be real derogatory, but stupid stuff is happening that we shouldn't have to be dealing with. Why are we taking money away from the poorest of our people? And why is it? I just read about a woman who did everything right, not even a woman of color. Perfectly blonde hair, blue eyes, did everything right with all of her paperwork and got taken away from her husband and put in jail for not keeping her visa up to date. But it was up to date, and she had the paperwork to prove it. Why are people getting arrested that are not criminals? I'm not going to get into this on the air. Politics is just not my thing to talk about. Oh my gosh. The best thing that we can do, people, is reach out to our brothers and sisters, our neighbors, our aunts, our uncles. The gentleman that lives alone next door that has like 20 cats, and you never see him, but you always see the cats. Go check on him. Check on your neighbors, guys. Be kind. A little kindness will make you feel better. I'm just telling you that's how kindness works. So I'm all done preaching. I'm all done preaching and teaching and teaching and preaching. This next album that I'm playing for you is called Overflow. It's by Terry LaChance. It's got 3,259,000 songs on it. It's got 25 songs on it. And I don't think we'll get through it before Jeannie and Steve get here. But if we don't, you know what? I'll play it after they leave, if they leave on time. If they don't leave on time, that's because we got a lot of stuff to talk about. But anyway, here is Terry LaChance with her brand new album called Overflow. She's also another political writer. She writes about peace, and she writes about the things in the world that we need to pay attention to. So pay attention, guys. This is some good stuff.

0: That's some serious, serious songwriting there, Miss Terry LaChance. You are absolutely amazing. So, anyway, it is 8:01 in the hour of Monday morning, in the day of Monday morning. I haven't slept since 6 o'clock yesterday morning, so I'm a little weirdo. But anyway, maybe I slept till 8:30 yesterday morning. All I know is I haven't been back to bed since. I had a lot going on that I wanted to get this interview ready for today. And I'm looking at my empty studio and going, hi, Steve. Hi, Jeannie. Let's talk about the centennial at the Guard Arts Center. One of the best kept original theaters in the country. Absolutely beautifully been taken over by Jeannie and Steve, and it is now this year celebrating its 100th birthday. And I'm hoping I get to have them in here and talk about all of this because it's a really big deal. It's a big deal to those of us that know that it is one of our treasures here in New London. So I'm hoping Jeannie and Steve maybe got lost trying to find their way around campus. I'm hoping. If not, I'll do something, whether I do a Facebook Live podcast type thing, or I'll do something, guys. I want you to be informed. If I do a live Facebook type podcast thing, then more people than just what hear it on the radio will hear it. And I'm absolutely positive there are going to be tickets for these events. I just don't know when and where the events are because Jeannie hasn't sent me that yet. So we are going to also be having them in the studio on Wednesday for a TV show that will talk about all the things that we're doing. So that's Wednesday, and that will air Wednesday evening as soon as it's downloaded into the system. So you can check that out. Let's take care of our top of the hour PSAs, and then we will get back to the music, okay?
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1: And I told you you were going to hear about mental health today on this show. So some of you have noticed that I haven't been in every day that I was supposed to be here. You know, I believe in transparency. I love being on the radio. When I'm in this little tiny room full of all of this music, putting music out there that most of you maybe have never ever heard before, I am in my absolutely total, wonderful, happy place. Now, that being said, let me, on May 15th, my father passed away. The last of my parents to pass away. And my dad was my rock. He was my hold my hand. He was my let's tell dirty jokes together. And he was a reverend, so for when he told a dirty joke, it really wasn't that dirty, but it was always hilarious. When Mom was dying last October, we were sitting there holding hands with her, holding hands with each other, and there's a picture of the two of us just laughing uproariously. And this death has done things to me that I've never expected. You would think with someone like me that has lost so many people, including my own child, that I would be able to cope with the loss of a parent. We're supposed to lose our parents, right, guys? Like, parents die, then children die, then grandchildren die. So I lost my son in 18, and I wouldn't say I got over it, but I kept coping, and I kept doing the things I needed to do in order to live life on life's terms. I went back to school. I got 2 degrees, not 1 degree, but 2 degrees, and now I'm working in a job that I couldn't have prayed for a better job. And then Mom died in October, and I came home from that, and my next-door neighbor died the same day she did. And then last week, my friend Kathy died. She was my grandmother's next-door neighbor, my friend, but my grandmother's next-door neighbor. And then Tuesday, as you all know, and I'm not, so Tim Curry was my favorite actor, Jack Nicholson, my second favorite actor, but Tim Curry died, Dolly Parton died, and my dear, dear, dear friend Ed Bird passed away. Now, we knew that Ed was leaving. We knew that Ed was sick. We knew that he was terminal, so it wasn't a surprise. And Ed knows he was a paranormal investigator, so he understands the afterlife. He's been there. He's done that. He has several people that have done that before him, including his brother, his mother, our dear friend Magoo. But it was like he was just the straw that broke the camel's back on Tuesday. I spent most of the day Wednesday crying. But what I'm saying is you haven't heard me here in the station because I haven't been able to come in here and bring you joy. If I'm not feeling joy here, if I'm not feeling joy here, I can't get on the radio and give you joy. And that's what I do here. I bring joy to you through the gift of music. So please forgive me. Please pray for my family. And let's pray for people that are losing people. It feels like we're losing a lot of people these days, but I think that it feels like that to me because I'm getting old. And as we get older, we lose more people, right? So I'm done doing the death march here. I'm going to finish playing the rest of Eric Rabaska, and then it looks like the powers that be from the Guard Art Center aren't going to make it. So we're going to take care of this CD. This is Eric's brand new CD called New Squirrels. We're going to play the rest of it, and then we'll go back to Terry's CD, okay? Thanks for listening to me ramble, guys. I love you all. Bye.

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One more. No, we're not. I'm going to put in Terry's thing because I can't be unfair to these two musicians. I just can't.

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I've got clients on the mend and clients on the unmend, and I'm going to go make sure that on this Monday morning, everybody made it through the weekend. I'll see you next week.

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So I'll see you in 2 weeks. Have a great Monday. Get out there, enjoy some of the sun. It's going to be snowy for the rest of the day. Okay? All right. Bye.

And good morning and welcome to WCNI New London. I'm Lenny Van, the jazz man. I'd like to welcome you to A Touch of Jazz. And also, I'm going to throw this in there too because he's here. Gus, the smooth jazz set. If I can, if he will, I'll mix it up today. So we're going to get things rolling. That was my theme song by David Newman and Ray Charles. And as always, because things ain't going to change, that song reflects the sign of the times that we are now living in. And these are hard times. Hard times, David Newman and Ray Charles. All right, we're going to jump right into the music by Jamal Akomadine Tacoma.

Yes, indeed. Welcome to WCNI. Just wanted to let you know if there's anything that you would like to hear, WCNI is a listener-supported radio station, which means you own the station, so if there's anything you want to hear, give the jazz man a call at 860-439-2850 or 439-2851.

And you are in tune to WCNI New London with yours truly, Lenny Van, the Jazz Man. Oh, man. So I've been sitting back having a discussion with DJ Gus about some things that we, I say we. Yeah, I'm going to leave it as we would like to put together for the community. It's going to take some time to get it together. But you know what? We're going to do this. And he done already got me thinking. I like to do something. I like the youth. And I would like to do something for the youth. I'm going to come up with a plan. And I'm sure after I talk it over with the folks here at CNI that it would be something that would happen. But I also have to talk to the members of the community because I'm going to need their backing also. But first of all, what I have to do here is stay legal. So I'm going to start with my first PSA. So what do you have to do to keep your friend from driving drunk or driving high? Well, you do what you have to do. You could take the keys. Try talking to him first. Also, and I say him or her, but also take the time to speak with them. Let them know that you're looking out not only for the life of others, but also for theirs. Message was brought to you by your friends here at WCNI and the Ad Council.

And yes, you are in tune to WCNI New London with yours truly, Lenny Van. And yes, I am sitting in for DJ Gus, and I appreciate him letting me sit in today, because the Jazz Man will not be on next week. You will have another excellent DJ that you can sit back and enjoy, get work completed, or whatever it is you're doing, because you'll be rocking to the smooth sounds of DJ Gus. So, let's keep it, bring you up to where we are now. Start off as always.

Always with the Jazzman theme. Hard Times by David Newman and Ray Childs. Then we heard from Kelly Minucci, who was supposed to come to Brantford, was supposed to be that last show, but it got canceled. Brantford has completed its cycle for the summer, so we will look forward to seeing them next year. And hopefully you'll be listening and be kept up to what's going on in Brantford. It was a wonderful, wonderful summer in Brantford, even though, man, they had so many shows rained out. But the one show I'm looking forward to coming back is Lindsay Webster. I'm looking forward to her coming back. And the Jazzman will definitely be there. I'm going to bring my percussion instruments that are soft, because I can't be blasting her out. But anyway, we heard from Kelly Minucci, Kicking It Hard, taken from Night Grooves. From Robert Glasper, we heard It Don't Matter, featuring, believe it or not, Lattice and Gregory Potter. Then we heard from Huge Groove, cut entitled Living Large. And also from Bunny James, we heard Brick of Dawn, taken from the CD entitled Pure. From Brian Broomberg, we heard Is That the Best You Can Do? That's a damn good question. And from Lee Retno, we heard The Village. From Joaquin Joyner, he has a new, it's not new, it's about 3 months old now, his release called Just Like That. We heard the title cut. Listen to that, check it out. From King's Return, we heard Just Friends for Sunny. Their CD is called KRNB. It's a vocal CD, but I'm telling you, it's worth listening to. From Rick Bryan, who will be coming to Southern Connecticut State University this fall, we heard Doing Everything With You. He's coming to Southern State University in New Haven. He's going to be doing a tribute to, I forgot the guy's name. He played flugelhorn. Chuck Mangione. Yes, Chuck Mangione. Okay, so we also heard from Mr. Bob Baldwin. Hip is the New Hip. Also, Althea Renee, Oxen, was the title cut that we heard. And from Gerald Albright, I like this title, Hot Chocolate. All right. And again, we heard in the background right now, Bob Baldwin, Caribbean Breezeway. Let's check it out.

Texas. 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From a box that they thought wasn't fluid, it's flow. Get used to it, be who you are in the face of the nose. You perfect from toes, ain't nothing here to dispose. 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

Man, that was Layla Hathaway. 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Who else can I name? I just named a couple of people before this. Aletta Adams. What is that other girl name? I just talked about her. From Baltimore. Anyway, she's one of those vocalists. She could open the phone book and sing the names and phone numbers of everybody, and it will sound good. But anyway, let me see if I can find this. Layla Hathaway, I Can't Let Go was the title of the song. And the title of the album, Made in Chicago. So, if you get the opportunity, check that out. Layla Hathaway, Made in Chicago. We're just going to continue and let the music flow. Anything you'd like to hear, again, 860-439-2850. 860-439-2851. And DJ Gus will be sitting in for Dancing Alice coming up next. So, I'm going to ask you to keep it tuned right here at WCNI New London. Check it out.

Oh, I see what he's doing. You hear him over there. So this, we're going to shift gears. We're going to talk about some love right now. So for everybody, because I like to make this announcement, for everybody who's in a relationship, okay, or a situationship, okay, and of course, a none of our business ship, this song is for you.

0: God is good. God is good when?
1: All the time.
0: I want to hear you in the back. God is good when?
1: All the time.
0: If you know me and you know my music, you know I don't have any shame in talking about how good God has been to me in my life. It's the most important moment of the show, right? We love traveling, we love making music, we love getting out with the people. Ain't nothing wrong with having a good job. But my primary purpose is to travel around the world and talk about how good God has been to me in my life. With the help of the good people of Philadelphia, we've been able to carry this message of hope and inspiration and love all over the world. We were singing love calls in Amsterdam. They were grooving to Find Your Way in Hamburg, Germany. I Can't Stop Loving You in Paris, in London, in Rome, in Sweden, in Johannesburg, South Africa. I don't say that to boast. I don't say that because I need your applause. I say that because I know that were it not for His grace and mercy in my life, we wouldn't even be having this conversation, right? I celebrated a birthday last month. I celebrated my biological birthday on July 23rd. But that day is also significant because I also celebrated my recovery birthday on July 23rd. On July 23rd of 1990, that was the day I took my last drink of drug. So last month I celebrated 18 years of continuous sobriety. Somebody knows what I'm talking about. And if you don't know what I'm talking about, I'm sure you know somebody who needs to know what I'm talking about. He delivered me from the crack houses, from the hospitals, from the institutions, from being in jail. He healed my relationship with my family. So I say these things again, not because I need your applause or to brag or to boast, because it's truly not me, it's just God working through me. But I say these things to let you know that I'm qualified. I'm a witness. And I can tell you that no matter what you are going through right now, no matter what your circumstances may be right now, no matter how high the price of gas gets, no matter who's president, Barack Obama. You're laughing at me. I know I'm not supposed to get political, right? But you know, Barack Obama. Ain't nothing wrong with a little Barack Obama in it, right? I know that God has a plan for everybody out here. In the end, everything will be all right, and if it ain't all right, it ain't the end, right? Because where I come from, it's been said that God is good when?
1: All the time.
0: God is good when?
1: All the time.
0: And all the time what?
1: God is good.
0: If he's been good to you, Philadelphia, if you're not standing, rise to your feet.
1: Hey.
0: Rise to your feet. All the way in the back. And give the Lord a round of applause this evening, y'all. Oh, Philly, make some noise for the Lord tonight. Make some noise for the Lord tonight.
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I know you know where your radio is tuned to. But also like to get in, if I can, a public service announcement. So we have, need to make some adjustments here. Okay, we have the second annual Love for Leah Dance Showcase. It will be happening on Saturday, September 12th from 2 to 4 p.m. at the Great Wolf Lodge at the Mashituckett at Foxwoods. Created by Norwich team Tiana Watson in memory of her best friend, Malia Johnson, who passed away from brain cancer, the showcase features local dancers and raises funds for Dana Fiber Cancer Institute, which is located at 360 Longwood Ave in Massachusetts. They ask you to come out and enjoy an afternoon of dance, community, and remembrance while supporting a meaningful cause. But you know, all of us are affected by cancer. We don't want to have it, but we all know someone who has suffered from it. So this is an opportunity to support our cancer research by either donating or coming to this event. Again, the second annual Love for Leah Dance Showcase. It will be held on Saturday, September 12th, from 2 to 4 at the Great Wolf Lodge at Foxwoods. So come down, have a good time dancing, enjoy people from your community, and also you could do that in memory of someone you love who suffered or you lost from cancer. Message was brought to you by your friends here at WCNI New London. That brings us up to 1 minute past the hour of 11. And I have to let you know that you are in tune to WCNI New London. I'm going to give a shout out. Don't normally do it, but I'm going to do it because I can. How you doing out there, Elaine? All right, something else I have in my hand here. We have a local resident. Her name is Lisa Marion. She's a vocalist from, I don't know where Lisa is from, but I do know she used to be a teacher at Greenville Elementary School in Norwich. But she's an excellent vocalist. I saw her with, she came on the stage with Take Six when they appeared at the Guard Arts Center in New London. And she sang a song with them that was very nice. So I would like to let you know that she will be appearing in our area right here in New London. All these dates are in New London on Saturday, August 29th from 6 to 9. Lisa will be at the Lighthouse Inn in New London on Saturday, September 26th from 6 to 9. She'll be again at the Lighthouse Inn in New London on Friday, October 30th. October 30th, she will be, from 7:30 to 10:30, she will be at the Marquee on State Street in New London. I have not been there as of yet. I'm going to have to stop down there and maybe check her out there. On Saturday, October 31st, from 6 to 9, she will be at the Lighthouse Inn in New London. On Saturday, the 21st, Lisa will be at the Marquee on State Street in New London, and again on Saturday the 28th, Lighthouse Inn. And her last date for the year, Saturday, December 26th, she will be once more at the Lighthouse Inn in New London. So take the opportunity to get down to the Lighthouse Inn and the Marquee on State Street and support one of our local artists.

So myself and DJ Gus sitting here talking about music, and we mentioned Kim, so I played Kim. We was just talking about T.S. Monk Jr. Then we was talking about J. Hogan. And I was telling about an album that I bought of J. Hogan's for 25 cents in Philadelphia when I was there during the 80s. Album was called Rainforest. And since we was talking about it, I'm going to slide it over to Rainforest and play a song entitled Guide Will Guide Us.

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And you are in tune at WCNI New London, another event I would like you to know about. The John Lyman Center, which is in New Haven, Connecticut, at Southern Connecticut State University, located 501 Crescent Street in New Haven. They are having a 2026 Fall Jazz Series featuring BPM, which is Brian Bloomberg, Paul Brown, and Michael Pueblo. They will be playing contemporary jazz on Saturday, September 19th at 7 p.m. Also coming on October 24th, Acoustic Alchemy at 7 p.m. And then Rick Braun will be coming on November 14th at 7 p.m. Rick Braun plays Chuck Mangione. The Adam Holly Christmas Show featuring Jasmine Grant and Adam Holly's wife, Kat Holly, will be doing a Christmas show. And that event will be on December 19th at 7 p.m. And you'll never know who may drop in that evening. So you could pick up tickets by calling 203-392-6154 or visit the website LehmanCenter.org, all uppercase letters. That's the LehmanCenter.org for their Fall Jazz Series.

Unfortunately, the jazz man won't have time to run back what I played during the course of the last set. But it was certainly smooth and enjoyable and relaxing. But as I say each and every week, take the time to let those that you love, those that you care about, take the time to pick up the phone, send them a text, send them a photo, send them a message. Let them know how much you care about them and how much you love them. And you know what? Pick up the phone now. Don't wait till tomorrow, because tomorrow is not promised. With that being said, the jazz man wishes you peace and lots of love, and sending my love out to each and every one of you. I'll be back in about, I'll be back in a couple of weeks, and you can enjoy. DJ Gus, Dancing Alice, and our other DJs here at WCNI. Thank you so much for your patience, your calls, and I'll see you soon.

You're listening to WCNI New London. Good afternoon. It's your guy, DJ Gus. And you're in tune to the Smooth Jazz Set. I'll be right with you. Got some few things to take care of before I grab my seat. My guy, the jazz man, just left you in my care. And we're gonna make it happen. Enjoy.

So, good evening is my best time, and what you're listening to is from a good evening that I had over the weekend, and this playlist has been put together with you guys in mind for this Monday afternoon. Just to update you, you're listening to your guy DJ Gus, and this is the Smooth Jazz Set. Earlier, your morning was spent with my guy, the jazz man Lenny Van. And that flavor that you were served this morning, we're going to continue with this afternoon. You've been listening to tracks by Bob Baldwin, Lisa Adele, Dee Brown, Kim Poe, Lynn Roundtree, Jan Hall. This track that you're hearing in the background is called Resort. And the name of the artist is a difficult one to say, but we'll give it a try. It's Majayan, MAJJYN. So I hope that you enjoyed that little piece.

So, as we wrap up this first hour of the afternoon, I want to bring to your attention an event that is happening September 12th. It will be the second annual Love for Leah Dance Showcase. It's happening, as I mentioned, on the 12th of September from 2 to 4 at the Great Wolf Lodge at Foxwoods. This event was created by Norwich teen Tiana Watson in memory of her best friend Malaya Johnson, who passed away from a brain cancer. The showcase features local dancers and raises funds for the Dana-Farber Cancer Institute, which is located at 360 Longwood Ave in Massachusetts. We'd like for you to come enjoy an afternoon of dance, community, and remembrance while supporting a meaningful cause. 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Love for Leah Dance Showcase at Great Wolf Lodge at Foxwoods. So some of the stuff you've been listening to this first hour was a track called Deep Attraction by Christian Romero. What you're listening to as we continue updating you, this is Brandon Markell, track entitled Your Smile. We also heard from Bill McGee, Summers in Surrey, from the LP The Tree of Life. Then we heard S.A. Tiger called Moon Rays, and What's on Your Mind by Reggie Parker from the LP Business and Melodies. Sit with us this afternoon and let that smoothness just envelop you and enjoy.

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Yes, indeed. Coming down to that last 30 minutes of smoothness that you've been enjoying, we'll give you some background on these artists that you've been listening to. We started off with the song entitled Chocolate Drop by Nathan Mitchell from the Gentle and Smooth album. Then we hit you with Patrick Contreras, A Little Night Music, song entitled 1994. Then we gave you some Ruben Brock, a track entitled Nightcap. Then Eric McCann and the track entitled Hot Butter Soul. Then David Repace, A Portrait of D-Man is the title of the album. The track was called Passion Fruit. Then Vandal Andrew from the album 2.14. And that track was entitled All the Time. Then Andy Snitcher hit you with the bio from the Firefly album. And in the background, you're listening to Brian Clay from the album entitled 3-Day Weekend. And this is called Deja Groove. You're listening to The Smooth Set. Your host, DJ Gus. You're in tune to the smoothest spot in southern New England. Enjoy.

So, as we bring you to this last hour of the Smooth Jazz Set, we kicked off the last hour. We had Mike Murray from the LP Friday Nights. Same title for the track you heard. Then we heard from Antonio Orrico from his LP Drifting. That track was called Dancing in the Rain. Then we heard the track Sledgehammer by Eric Knight from the self-entitled same Sledgehammer LP. Cruising with My Girl, you just heard, from Jeff Allison. Carlos Camilla. Study Break from the Too Cool for School LP. And in the background, you're listening to Skinny Hightower from his LP entitled Feels Like Destiny. And this track is called Nimbus. So we still have some more smoothness for you. Sit back and enjoy.

So, before this slips by me, I want to bring you up to date for the 2026 Fall Jazz Series that is going to be held at Lyman Center, Southern Connecticut State University. That is at 501 Crescent Street in New Haven. They're going to be having the following. On September 19th at 7 p.m., they're going to have Brian Bromberg, Paul Brown, Michael Powell. This is on a Saturday, and these are three powerhouse contemporary jazz artists coming together for one unforgettable night. BPM features Grammy winning guitarist and producer Paul Brown, acclaimed bassist Brian Bromberg, and saxophone sensation Michael Paolo, performing an electrifying mix of smooth jazz, fusion, and high-energy contemporary jazz. Then, on Saturday, the 24th of October, at 7, Acoustic Alchemy will perform. For more than 35 years, Acoustic Alchemy has been one of the most celebrated and influential groups in contemporary jazz, known for their signature blend of jazz, world music, and acoustic guitar artistry. The international acclaimed ensemble continues to captivate audiences around the world with their unforgettable live performances. And that will be, again, Saturday, October 24th at 7 p.m. at the Lyman Center at Southern Connecticut State University. Then, in November, on a Saturday evening, they will be followed by a performance by Rick Braun, who plays tribute to Chuck Mangione. That is on Saturday, November 14th at 7 p.m. Contemporary jazz superstar Rick Braun pays tribute to the legendary music of Chuck Mangione in a special evening celebrating some of the jazz's most beloved melodies and iconic hits. Experience the warmth, energy, and nostalgia of timeless classics performed by one of today's premier trumpet artists. And then, towards the end of the year, on the 19th of December, which is a Saturday, at 7 p.m., Adam Hawley's Christmas Show, featuring Jasmine Gent and Cat Hawley. That's Saturday, December 19th. Celebrate the holiday season with chart-topping guitarist Adam Hawley and special guests Jasmine Gent and Cat Hawley in an evening of contemporary jazz, holiday favorites, seasonal classics, and festive energy perfect for the season. This all will be taking place at Lyman Center, Southern Connecticut State University at 501 Crescent Street, New Haven, Connecticut. This is a ticketed event. The box office number is 203-392-6154 or the website at lymancenter.org. 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Also, I'd like to remind you again of the second annual Love for Leah Dance Showcase. This is happening Saturday, September 12th from 2 to 4 at the Great Wolf Lodge at Foxwoods. This event
has been put together by a Norwich teen named Tiana Watson. This is an event she put together for her best friend, Malaya Johnson, who passed away from brain cancer. The showcase features local dancers and raises funds for the Dana-Farber Cancer Institute, 360 Longwood Ave, Massachusetts, 02215. 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

So, as the time comes to a close for me, I will see you next week, Monday morning, 9 a.m. So, as always, do your best to treat each other with love and kindness, and I'll check you out on the Smooth Jazz Set next week. Later.

This is WCNI New London. This is your DJ Leo Franceschi here. This is my first show back since spring of 2025, so thank you for tuning in. The next song is a Chet Atkins and Dolly Parton song, Do I Ever Cross Your Mind? So enjoy listening to that.

You just heard three Chet Atkins songs. First, Do I Ever Cross Your Mind with Dolly Parton, the late, great Dolly Parton, The Streets of Laredo, and lastly, Jam Band by Chet Atkins. And before that, my opening song was Turn Your Radio On by John Hartford. Up next is Cass Elliott with Don't Let the Good Life.

0: Another celebration of Dolly Parton with Jolene. Before that, Cass Elliott, Don't Let the Good Life Pass You By. 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If you'd like to request a song, our phone line is 360-439-2850. 360-439-2850. Thank you for listening. Here's Taj Mahal with Ain't Gwine to Whistle Dixie.
1: You definitely have to put some shake in your shaker. A little quake in your quaker. A little rock in your sock. If you have been following this music for a while, you will note that this is one of the

0: bring it.
1: We had Taj Mahal there with Ain't Gwine to Whistle Dixie Anymo'. Up next is Shaky Graves with a couple songs. First, Don't Change a Thing. I saw Shaky in concert, luckily, and this summer in South Deerfield at Treehouse Brewery. He's quite the performer and quite the musician, so it's quite the treat for you to hear this off his new album. Here we go.

You just heard Shaky Graves, On My Own. Before that, Shaky Graves with Suddenly, and again, Graves with Don't Change a Thing. I have a public service announcement for you. 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

cold chocolate there with Everybody Plays the Fool. Next, I'm going to get a little jazzy before the 4 o'clock hour comes up. Here is Jerry Mulligan Sextet with the Prelude in E minor.

Prelude in E minor with Jerry Mulligan Sextet. Up next is my grandfather's favorite song, the theme from Black Orpheus. This is the version by

Paul Desmond with Black Orpheus, the theme from Black Orpheus. Thank you for listening. 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

Samba D by the Empanemas. Here is, at the top of the hour, almost, we are at 3:59 p.m., here is a little taste of Bird Note on WCNI New London.

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1: Huh, I had no idea there were two kinds of crows.
0: Actually, there are more than 30 species worldwide.
1: Okay, wise guy. I'll drop you a line if any of them come cawing.
0: Yep, another case closed. For Bird Noir, I'm Private Eye Michael Stein.

0: I Don't Like Mondays by the Boomtown Rats. That was a request from my godmother, Jane. Shout out to her. And since it's Monday, I found it appropriate to play a couple more Monday songs. This is If It's Monday Morning by Lee Hazelwood. Thanks for tuning in to WCNI New London, WCNIRadio.org. 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

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And up next is Mad Anthony with their song

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You can give us a call if you'd like to request a song at 860-439-2850. Again, 860-439-2850. All right, here is a request from my godfather. It's Henry by the New Riders of the Purple Sage. Hope you enjoy.

0: Henry by New Riders of the Purple Sage. That was for Patrick. Next up, changing genre again. I might be giving you musical whiplash here because I really change it up all the time. Here's Doo-Wop That Thing by Miss Lauryn Hill.
1: Yo, remember back on the Bully when cats used to harmonize like... Yo, my men and my women, don't forget about the dean. This is not the most the king, yo. It's about a thing, yo.

0: Hey, we got some very intelligent women in here, man.
1: Do you think you're too young to really love somebody?
2: No.
0: I say it for me. If I'm an adult. I say, wait, you too young to be in love. This is silly. You're infatuated with him. He got nice jeans. He wear fancy Adidas. I mean, it might be something I don't know.
3: It's a difference from loving somebody and being in love with somebody.
0: Well, you tell me. What's the difference?
3: Okay,
0: what's the difference?
3: Okay,
0: Shan,
3: you can love anybody, but when you're in love with somebody, you're looking at it like this. Taking that person for what he or she is, no matter what he or she look like, or no matter what he or she do. You look at that person like,
4: if you fall in love, you can fall out of love.
3: I just love somebody. You might stop being in love with them, but you is not gonna stop loving that person.
5: Maybe sometimes they've never been loved before. Yeah, true. They've never been in love before. They don't know what the feeling is to be loved.
4: Yeah, she poetic.
0: She killed it. We get in that conversation with that, right?

Miss Lauryn Hill with Doo-Wop That Thing. We are going to get a little funky again. Wolfpack the Speedwalker. Here we go.

A feline save by Stratton and keeper. He rolls it out to Katzman, the spiritual leader and sweeper. A quick pass to Huckle. Great team ball over to Wong. Working their way up to Dart, the general. A midi everyone can get behind. He's flanked by Darcy and Goss.

0: That was cool. That was kind of dope. That was my best thing.
1: Did you feel good take one, or did you feel like...
2: Yeah, I think one is my favorite so far.

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Last song was Baby I Don't Know, Mr. Finish Line before that, and The Speedwalker before that. 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I'm DJ Leo. 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Here's a song by Wolf Mon, the leader of Wolf Peck, Rutgers. Thank you for listening. I hope you're having a fabulous Monday afternoon.

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My name is DJ Leo. It is 4:45, and I have another public service announcement for you. The Peace Corps. The world is waiting. The Peace Corps is a service opportunity for motivated change makers to immerse themselves in a community abroad, working side by side with local leaders to tackle the most pressing challenges of our generation. 60-plus host countries around the world welcome volunteers to tackle locally identified projects alongside the community. 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That is sponsored by the Peace Corps. Thank you for listening. You are tuned to WCNI New London. Here is Sunflower River Blues by John Fahey.

I don't know who it's by. I forgot. Crumb. Ghost Ride by Crumb. Up next is Ricky Don't Lose That Number by Steely Dan. 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

Steely Dan with Ricky Don't Lose That Number. Up next is a request from my dad, Greg, Moss Garden by David Bowie. This is my first time hearing it, so enjoy it with me. Thank you for listening to WCNI, New London, Connecticut College Community Radio.

more random selections from me and some requests. That was Moss Gardens, two songs ago by David Bowie, Back in the Saddle Again by Gene Autry. That was a request from my mom. And What Once Was by Hers. That was a request from 2 years ago from my friend Anna, but that song is dedicated to her. And I will be playing an album Greatest Hits of the Beach Boys now. I'll just play that down. It is 5:14. 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If you'd like to make a song request after the album plays, the phone number is 860-439-2850. Thank you for listening. My name's DJ Leo, and enjoy the Beach Boys on this sunny Monday afternoon.

We're going to take a brief break from the Beach Boys, mix it up a little bit with Music for a Found Harmonium by Patrick Street. Hope you're enjoying this, I guess it's Monday evening now, it's almost 5:30, here on WCNI, New London, Connecticut College Community.

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Here's a public service announcement. The New London Homeless Hospitality Center. 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That is from the New London Homeless Hospitality Center. 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I'm DJ Leo, and here is some MJ Lenderman dancing in

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Thank you for listening to WCNI. I have 20 minutes left. Here's a tune from the band America.

TV Dinners by MJ Lenderman there. You're listening to WCNI New London. Here's a public service announcement about balloon pollution. 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Here we go.

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Well, it feels like a school here again. All the kids are running around. Sick with glee, as they say. The future of America. Okay. Well, Sonic Youth.

I knew you could hurt me. I knew I was making a big mess. So I just said, thank you, everybody. Wish I didn't, but I very much have to go. It's been so much fun, I can't stand it. You guys are so much fun, I feel like I should pay you. Of course, I know it's costing

I was surprised when I got outside and I could lean against the fruit tree. That's when I realized how upset I was, how big my heart was beating. When I got outside, I could lean against that tree.

What is real love like? I don't know. His curly hair short on his head. His smile, his smile, his smile. His smile was Jesus. I know Jesus now, I thought. That's what real love is like. Thank you, Jesus. Thank you, Mary, Mother of God. That's what real love is like. His curly hair short on his head, his smile, smiling at me.

kiss him or fucking he's inside me. He's Jesus. Thank you. Mary, mother of God. Curly hair, short on his head. That's what real love is.

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There's a lot of them around here that does.

Oh, shoot, man, that was a set. I started out with Sonic Youth, a song called Without a Note, without ever writing a note for percussion. That song features William Wynant, Jim O'Rourke, Takesha Kosugi, Christian Wolfe, Coco Haley, Gordon Moore, Christian Marclay, and Morton Tears. Next up, we heard the Seraphims. The Consciousness of Happening off a record called Sky Girl. We heard Real Ermanda Aid, I think. I don't know. Fodida, in parentheses, by Orsorbe Blau. Peri Peri Samplers, the name of that record. I Knew You Could Hurt Me by Johnny Coley. Edward by Weirs and Will You Pray For Me by Pelt. He got it in WCNI London. XXO 439-2850 if you got anything to say. I'm going to stray a little and play some Floyd for some reason. I'm kidding, I love Pink Floyd, but it doesn't really go with what I play most of the time. But I don't care.

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It works in every city. No strings, just help. All right. We started with a remastered version of... What's the deal? From Pink Floyd, 2016 remix. That's on Obscured by Clouds. Say what you will about that record. If you like blown out rock and roll, maybe that's the one for you. Next we heard Stove by Hannah Stretton. National Information Society came with St. Cloud. For Gwennifer Raymond, One Day You'll Lie Here, But Everything Will. Walking with Jesus by the Spacemen 3. Transgressions Without Strength by Kieran Leonard. David Grubbs and Lauren Connors got A Spring was Pressed 2. That last bit was the Boxhead Ensemble. A song called Life Cycles. Next up, we got Loftus, a song called Hey Wine. So dig. 860-439-2850.

All right. We started with Loftus. Hey, wine. 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

we're headed towards the city. It seemed increasingly clear that this place, the one the map had already revealed to be a mid-sized town at best, was a seemingly just, was potentially just.

He went on to cross and across his arms, still clutching the animal. Squeezing it so hard, its little soft head bulged out. Nodding his pale speckled head, he announced solemnly, "I don't think I could take it." His Kara said he was probably right. She also didn't think he could stomach it.